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1: They say the holy water's watered down, and this town's lost its faith. 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Oh my, my, oh my, my love, I take one look at you, you're taking me

couple days away. This Wednesday, the ETSU Fall Concert is happening. A Boogie with the Hoodie. I got a couple free tickets coming up in less than 10 minutes on Electric 94.9. 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

you want to go to the ETSU fall concert this Wednesday with the Boogie with the Hoodie? It's 888-937-4487. Caller 19 has two tickets right now. Good luck.

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3: Sun and 78 tomorrow, then more sun and 79 on Wednesday. 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

little bit nervous about the Slam Enough car show coming to Bristol after what happened down in Sevierville last year, but it seemed like it was a good weekend for it. Everything went well. 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

left off last week at the top five countdown. Stella Lefty's Boston was in that top spot. We'll see who's got that. And the rest of the five coming up at 9 o'clock. The biggest songs of the day. Coming up, it's Electric 94.9.

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4: 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Now it's the countdown. Going to find out if it's still going to be Bella or Estella Lefty Boston at number 1 coming up in a few minutes. Dexter and the Moonrocks first, and Freaking Out kicks us off at number 5.

0: 4.9, the five biggest songs are on now in the Prize Cities at 888-937-4487. Kayla, you want this former number one from American Girls?
1: I love that song.
0: I think everybody else does too. He's had to more than double the amount of shows he's doing. He started with 50 and now he's had 107 before the tour's done. Terry Styles at number three.
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led Frick 94.9 heading out to Rye Cove, taking on Eastside this Friday. 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
3: Sun in 78 tomorrow, more sun in 79 coming up on Wednesday. 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

0: 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Lindsay, I'm going to get on this Taylor for you. What's happening over there, JC?
1: I'm having a great night. I'm up work.
0: 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Here you go.

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4: Sun and 78 tomorrow, sun and 79 coming up on Wednesday. 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

0: It's Izzy, Wade, and Chantel. Welcome to a Good News Tuesday.
1: Hi, everyone. What is with you?
2: I don't know. That sounded inauthentic.
0: So did I love good news before we get on the air.
1: And he's been snickering for like 3 minutes now.
2: I watched a video and I can't talk about it.
0: Oh, is it that bad?
2: It's pretty bad.
0: Yeah, well.
2: Like, I feel bad as a human for laughing at it, but it was funny.
0: We can talk about this guy. His name, Alistair Cass. Alistair is from England and he got mad. He was watching soccer and he got mad last month and he walked out of the house angry. But he became a hero because of it. Outside, he heard a woman crying for help from the valley behind his house. And he followed her screams and he saw her. She was stuck in the mud up to her chest. Wouldn't we call that quicksand?
1: I was going to say, yeah, that sounds like quicksand.
2: Right?
0: And she hadn't been able to move for 4 hours.
1: Jeez.
2: Oh, my Lord.
0: He tried to pull her out, but he couldn't. He had to call for help. And she later sent him a thank you saying, thanks to Arsenal for being rubbish at football. Rubbish. I want to say that more. That's fun.
1: How did she get in this predicament?
0: I don't know. I would love to know who chased. I feel like someone was chasing her.
2: Chased her into quicksand.
1: And then just left her there?
0: Yep.
1: I was like, well,
0: they're
1: all
0: like,
1: right.
0: Good enough for you.
2: I was going to kill you, Karen, but now you'll die a slow death.
0: Goodness.
1: Well, no, but they would have said it in with like a British accent.
2: I can't speak in a British accent, though, so I was doing the best I could.
0: I can't do it either, dude. Like for two
1: Bond,
0: seconds.
1: James Bond.
2: That didn't sound British at all. Sounds like you were about to say Bon Bon and went Bond.
3: 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In the morning when you wake up. On the Tri-Cities number one hit music station. 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

0: It's Electric with Izzy, Wade, and Chantel. And apparently yesterday was National Get Funky Day.
1: What?
2: Get funky.
0: Get funky. I feel like I'm saying it weird.
2: You are saying it, but that's okay. Gonna, I mean, I like it because
0: it's
2: the word
0: funky.
2: Itself is funky.
0: Yeah. So to celebrate, I guess Billboard ranked like the best funk songs of all time.
1: Mm.
0: And there's a couple that I would have thought surely would have been on here.
2: Is Play That Funky Music not one of them?
0: No.
1: Wild Cherry's not on there?
0: How can that not be number one
2: then
0: on the
2: how
0: list?
2: How can that list be valid?
0: It literally has it in the name.
2: Yeah, that's what, yeah.
3: What songs are
0: that makes
3: they?
0: No sense to me. Number one on the list was More Bounce to the Ounce. Zap. I don't even, do you know that one?
2: Mm-mm.
0: I don't know that one.
3: You guys don't know who Zap and Roger were?
2: Is that who it is?
3: Yeah. Well, Roger wasn't a part of that one, but

0: feel like.
1: Oh, that's where you draw the line.
0: Yeah.
1: Okay, it's good to know.
2: But big back and fat little butt are all right.
0: Yeah.
2: All
0: right.
1: Brick house. Uh-uh. Absolutely
0: you
1: not.
0: You never say to a married lady, hey, girl, you a brick house.
1: That's not how I pictured you saying
0: that. And I'm the big bad wolf. I'll huff and I'll puff. No, you can't.
1: Yeah, that's not how
2: and
1: I pictured it.
2: And she hasn't been married the whole time you've known her.
0: Yeah.
1: That's true.
0: But still.
1: You have plenty of time.
0: You had plenty of time to say that nastiness to me.
1: Okay, the other one that I thought would be on the list that isn't, CeeLo Green. Forget you.
2: I don't think that's.
1: I feel like that. I would put that as funk. Would you not put that as funky?
2: Mm-mm.
1: Oh well, I thought
2: what's
1: it's
2: the
1: a
2: line
1: funky
2: dance
1: song.
2: We're gonna get funky, funky, funky.
0: Oh man, is that the Cupid Shuffle?
2: It's either the Cupid Shuffle or the Cha Cha Slide. I don't.
0: Cha Cha Slide. That's the one.
1: Yeah, that's not the Cupid Shuffle.
2: Yeah. That's not on there?
1: Cha-Cha's not on here. No.
2: That's a dumb list.
1: Sorry.
0: That's
1: I'll put it in the
0: stupid
1: trash.
0: List.
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0: It's Electric with Izzy, Wade, and Chantel. Now, I know this was big when we were younger. Izzy, I
1: don't know. Is it Sweet Pickles?
0: It's not Sweet Pickles.
1: Okay.
0: We're not getting on the bus and riding. I don't know if you're going to remember this, Shani. Do you remember when restaurants had smoking sections?
1: Oh, yeah. I remember.
2: I remember it specifically at like the Denny's.
0: Really?
2: Yeah. I don't know why.
0: Okay.
1: That's weird. I remember at Shoney's one time because there's just like a little piece of glass that separated them.
0: Yeah. Mm-hmm.
1: And my dad and mom, big smokers, and this guy tapped on the glass and he's like, "Hey, do you know for every cigarette you smoke, I take half of it in secondhand smoke? What do you think about that?" My dad was not a nice person. And he goes, "I think you owe me half a pack." And it was bad. That was a mean thing to say.
2: That would be your response. That's exactly what you would say.
0: Well, now we know where you get it. That apple didn't fall far from the tree. Restaurants are talking about doing something kind of like the no smoking section, but it's going to be like a no phone section.
1: Yes, I agree with that.
0: So you can ask for a no phone section.
1: I like it.
2: Really?
1: I like it a lot.
0: I think that would be fantastic.
1: Yep.
0: Because he's like, no.
1: Have you ever been to dinner and you look over at a table and you see like, three out of four people on their phones or four out of four people, they're not having a conversation, they're not engaging with each other?
2: Oh yeah. But like, Wade, let's say you took your kids to eat somewhere and you were like, "I want to sit in the no phone section." Would that lead them to have conversation with you or just be mad at you the entire time?
0: I think for the beginning of the meal, they would probably

0: couple minutes of silence, and then they'd get over it.
1: It's because I can hear her ordering right now. I hear Riley being like, water to drink, breadsticks now, and a salad, Dad, you're paying. And that's it.
2: That's all you get. And then she'll just glare at you the rest of the time.
0: But I think eventually they would open up and they would start talking. Colin, I don't think, would have that big of a problem with it, because he's not real bad on his phone in restaurants anyway. He was when he was younger, but not now. But yeah. I think it would be okay. You don't think you guys could manage?
1: Oh, I could do it.
2: I mean, yeah. It's just like
0: no.
2: I wouldn't want to do it.
0: Why? You don't want to talk?
2: No, you can still talk, and it's called self-control. Like, you can still talk and have your phone.
0: But a lot of times people are preoccupied with getting the notification if it dings or whatever. I am a big fan. A lot of times you see people, like, when they go to lunch or whatever, they'll put their phones in a pile upside down, and whoever checks their phone has to pay for the whole table.
1: Oh, yeah, that's a good idea.
0: Yeah, whoever checks their phone first has to pay for the whole table.
1: I don't get invited to lunch, but I'm going to do that next time I am.
0: You should, totally.
2: You'll be by yourself.
1: I will.
2: And pick it up and be like, darn it.
0: And be like, Prince, why'd you text me?
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0: Wade and Chantel, and you're going to laugh when I bring this up, because it's not something I talk about on the radio, at least. Purple Nurples.
1: Okay.
0: But it's I want to tell you how a Purple Nurple saved a dude's life.
2: Hmm.
0: He and his boys, he's from Virginia, too, somewhere. Doesn't really say here. He's got his picture up, so I don't think it's HIPAA. But he's from Virginia. He and his boys, they head out to Vegas, and they're horse playing, and they give each other Purple Nurples. Well, when they gave him one, he's like, ow, that was awful, that hurt. Made him mad a little bit. Now, being a person who had higher estrogen when he was taking testosterone, my nurples kind of got sensitive sometimes, and it hurt. It does. And so that would have been the first thing I would have thought is, stop.
1: It's, ow, Boosie!
0: Or that hurt. Do the other side just to make sure everything's even. But what had happened was he turned out to have breast cancer.
2: What?
1: Yep. Oh, my goodness.
0: And he went to have a mammogram, and it was so rare for men to come for a mammogram that the radiology people

0: were like, I thought you were going to be a lady. And they recommended, because it had already gotten to his lymph nodes by the time he's 62, got to his lymph nodes by the time they caught it. And they were going to do a double mastectomy, but he chose to have a lumpectomy instead. His nerves, he said, got the better of him. And one of his warnings were, more men get breast cancer than we talk about or than we know, because they don't realize it's an issue that we could get.
1: Huh.
0: I had no idea.
1: And that's the only sign he had.
0: Yeah, it was when they did the purple nurple and it hurt really bad.
1: Can I just say, it blew my mind when you said he was 62. His 60-year-old friends were playing this game.
0: Yeah. Yeah, you never grow out of that.
2: Is that...
1: That's interesting insight.
2: I feel like that's a terrible pickup line, though. Can you imagine being out and be like, girl, can you give me a purple nurple? I'm just trying to see if I got breast cancer.
0: I think it's different if you don't know the person. Like, I just wouldn't run up to somebody in Walmart and be like, I'm just trying to help. How does that feel?
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0: 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Or tell me when somebody you care about. 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It's Lori Stoffel having a birthday today. Carrie Jackson, Betsy Jackson, Rachel Volker having a birthday. Jane Doe having a birthday today. Billy Thorpe, Johnny Rassar also having a birthday today. And like I mentioned, you can win a $10 gift card that's good for some free coffee, courtesy of Tommy's Plumbing. But you got to tell me when your birthday is, or someone you care about when their birthday is. Tracy Holly, it's your birthday today. And Wes Holly put your name in. It says, happy birthday. Have a wonderful birthday. So, Tracy Holly, happy birthday to you. We'll give you that $10 gift card. 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
1: As Tennesseans prepare for upcoming elections, proposed amendments to the state constitution will be on the ballot. The first measure would expand the list of crimes where an accused person can be denied bail to include offenses like second-degree murder and terrorism. The second proposal aims to permanently ban a statewide property tax, though it will not alter your local property taxes. Finally, the Third Amendment would expand constitutional rights for crime victims, specifically increasing notifications regarding parole and legal options. 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Tennessee Athletics and ESPN announcing game time for the third Saturday in October matchup of Tennessee and Alabama. We'll have a 3:30 kickoff. The contest is at Neyland this year. The Vols are coming off a 24-14 comeback win against Auburn. Head coach Josh Heupel has not committed to naming a starting quarterback for this weekend's tilt against Arkansas. Bazen Brandon had gone from SEC Freshman of the Week to bench backup after Heupel made the change to George McIntyre. The game in Fayetteville is at 4:15 and is going to be featured on the SEC Network. And a group of Northeast State Community College students using their classroom skills to change a toddler's life. A 16-month-old toddler preparing for major hip surgery with up to 12 weeks of recovery to help her heal. 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The students built a second chair for Nyswanger Children's Hospital, and the family of the 16-month-old planned to donate her custom chair there as well once she recovers. More with Izzy Hill and Chantel coming up.
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like it. Rhyme, no diggity, no doubt. Yeah. Blackstreet Productions, we out, we out. Rhyme, we out, we out. 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

0: song could ever say.
1: It's Electric with Izzy, Wade, and Chantel. I think we can all agree on the fact that adulting is hard.
2: Yep.
3: Some days are worse than others.
2: Yep.
1: Today is one of those days.
2: Yep.
1: So what is one adult thing you still struggle with, even though you're technically grown up?
2: Having to pay doctor bills.
1: That's a good one.
2: I have a hard time. It's expensive. I understand why, especially with my brother and sister-in-law being in the medical industry. I see why it's expensive, but man, I just can't swing it sometimes, so I don't go.
1: A lot of people still struggle to call the doctor, too.
2: Yeah.
1: To, like, make appointments and that stuff.
2: I have got to go to the eye doctor, but I can't swing it right now.
3: Well, that's
1: safe. The eyeballs are the cheapest.
2: Are they? It's the glasses that set on my big nose that are expensive.
3: Well, you know, if you go to painglasses.com.
1: Today brought to you.
2: Yeah, I was going to say.
3: I've been going there for a while. I mean, you can get like glasses like, you know, progressive readers like what we use.
2: Mm-hmm.

0: Your progressive readers for like $50.
1: Really?
0: Yeah.
2: But that's please let me pick them out.
1: You don't like my black frames?
2: No offense to the current pair you have.
1: Oh, total offense. You're not hurting my
0: Are family. You talking about him or
2: but
0: me?
2: Please.
0: Because this sounds familiar.
1: You're talking
0: to
1: about me.
0: A conversation that Shannon had the other day with me.
2: Oh, no.
0: She said, why don't you get something other than big black frames?
2: I think you're having like war flashbacks over there. I was talking to Izzy this time.
0: PTSD.
2: I think you do just fine. You do stick to the black frames now. You used to mix it up, but not anymore.
0: Well, the pair I've got on the way, I mixed it up.
2: Oh, you did?
0: They're not black.
2: I think you should bring back the Elton John ones.
1: Come on, Rocket Man.
0: That was an accident, and I threw those away the same day they came in.
2: So that's something.
0: But here's the thing:
2: Wade struggles with.
0: You get reward points with pain, so you get like every once in a while you get free glasses. So you can go riskier.
2: The fact you keep going. Let me bring it back. You get reward points. Just use my discount code.
0: I don't have a discount code.
2: Wade Electric.
1: Listen, if I want to be the tiny dancer, I'll be the tiny dancer.
2: 888-937-4487. What's one adult thing you still struggle with, even though you're all grown up?
0: Both y'all can kiss my grits, sport.
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0: Izzy, Wade, and Chantel. So the question today, what is difficult to do even though we're all grown up? What's that adulting thing that's kind of hard? For me, it's the filter. Mm-hmm. The older I get, the less I care about the filter.
1: That's a thing.
0: Is that true?
1: Yes. It's old people. I haven't had a filter since 1980, but...
2: I was going to say, what year were you born?
1: Yeah.
2: I can't imagine what your first word was.
0: Pass me that frisbee. 888-937-4487. Good morning.
3: Good morning. How are you?
1: Well, we're good. How are you today?
3: I'm doing good.
1: What's your name?
0: That's great.
3: My name's Kim.
1: What up, Kim? What can we do for you this morning? Are you talking about adulting?
3: Yes.
1: It's horrible, isn't it?
3: It is. So I would have to say getting up early. It sucks.
2: Oh, that was going to be my next one, was getting up early. Yeah, you never get used to it.
1: I don't mind getting up early. Now, it took me about 15 years to get used to that because I went straight from doing nights 7 to midnight and I would be up until 5 a.m. to literally the next morning having to get up at 5 a.m. to come to work. And it took me like 15 years to get used to that.
2: Oh, so Wade and I are only 2 years in, so we got some time.
0: You got some bad news. I'm not giving this 15 years to get used to it. Just a heads up.
2: In 15 years, y'all will be like, it's electric.
0: You feel better, sport?
1: I do. What time do you have to get up normally?
3: Well, my daughter wants me to wake her up at 5:50 every morning, and I'm like, it's 6:15, get up.
1: How old is she?
3: She's 14.
1: Oh, okay. Do you have to fight with her, or does she get up pretty easily?
3: Well, I mean, I have two, and one will get up fine because she's got makeup and, you know, all the things. But my 9-year-old, no, it's a fight. I'm like, I tell her 10 times to get up before she even opens one eye.
2: You're like that scene in Freaky Friday.
1: Now, do your kids, especially at 13, do your kids still have a bedtime or...
3: Yeah, we all go to bed at 9:30. No. I mean, my 14-year-old, she don't obey by that. She goes in the room, shuts the door, goes to sleep whenever.
4: Yeah.
3: But we go to bed at 9:30.
1: So. Okay.
4: So, like, sometimes my, like, little sister, she has to go to bed at 9:30, and then I'll go to my room at 9:30 to where she can go to sleep, but then I'll shut my door and I'll play, like, music, and then, like, yeah.
1: What?
4: I don't know. Like, I go to sleep my own time. I spend, like, 12:30.
1: Wow.
2: Oh, you're giving away your secrets. You know your mom's right there, right?
4: She doesn't care as long as I stay quiet and close my door and stuff.
0: As long as she's waking us up.
1: What kind of music
3: do you pick your battles. You definitely pick your battles.
1: I agree.
3: As long as you get up, we're good. Sometimes I can wake up.

0: up by myself, though, like, sometimes I can wake myself up, and sometimes mom has to get me up. It kind of just depends, like, you know, how much sleep I got.
1: You're very responsible. What's your name?
0: Brooklyn.
1: Brooklyn, what kind of music do you listen to at night?
0: Okay, I like The Weeknd. Like, I love listening to The Weeknd and, like The Neighborhood and stuff. I love, like, those type of, like, bands and stuff, you know?
1: Yeah,
0: like, right
1: okay.
0: Now, my favorite song is probably, like, Timeless by The Weeknd. Or, like, Starboy by The Weeknd. Like, I love The Weeknd. That's, like, my favorite, like, people singing right now.
1: Well, you'll go from liking The Weeknd, the singer, to The Weeknd's in general when you get old. What was that noise?
2: Her coughing.
1: Poor thing. You better stop vaping in your room at night when your mom's not around.
0: Oh, no. I would be dead. I play soccer, so I can't even do that.
1: You know, I'm proud of you, actually. I'm very proud of you.
3: That's good, Brooklyn.
0: Thank you.
1: You're a responsible young lady.
2: Tell her to clean her room. She might listen to you.
1: Clean your filthy room.
4: Oh, I was like, Izzy, don't say that. Clean your filthy room.
1: Yeah, filthy. Hey, thank you two for calling.
0: My room is clean. I just don't make my bed every single morning. Because, like, most time I get up and then, like, I straighten my hair every single day and then, like, do my makeup and stuff. And then, like, deodorant, lotion, and perfume. And then by the time, like, I do all that, it's, like, almost time to go. So I just, like, I don't even care to make my bed. Like, yeah, I'll clean up my vanity and stuff. But, like, my bed, it just, like, I just sleep in it. So it was, I feel like, and nobody's coming over. So I don't see the need to, like, make it, you know?
1: That's a good, I understand that.
3: I see both sides.
0: It's just me.
1: Well, Brooklyn, thank you and your mama both for calling this morning. We hope you have the best day today.
0: You too. Thanks.
3: See you guys.
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4: Traffic.
1: Real-time traffic seems to be running pretty smooth this morning. Your forecast today, sunny, 78. Tonight, 51. Tomorrow, we'll see a high near 80. Right now, it's 45 and Olivia.

0: It's Izzy, Wade, and Chantel. Do you recall a few months back, we talked about a family finding a body in a freezer in Alaska? And it was because one of the relatives passed away, and they were cleaning out their place, and they found a body in the freezer.
1: I feel like I blacked that out of my memory, but now that you mention it, it sounds familiar.
0: All right, so the details have come out. This happened in Juneau, Alaska, and they released this article October 2nd, so like 4 days ago. And it turns out, I'm not trying to laugh, the person they found in the freezer was a man who would have been 73 at the time he was discovered. And he'd been in the freezer for, what was it, 4 years, I think? He'd been in there a while. 7 years. For up to 7 years. And he was there so his wife could collect the benefits that he had. And she didn't tell anybody that he passed away. Well, then she passed away. So they found the body in the freezer. And it was her husband. So she could collect the benefits. Here's what I'm wondering. You know, when people die and they have an estate that is in debt, who has to pay that money back? Are they going to have to pay this guy's benefits back since she abused the system for up to 7 years?
2: I feel like some wages are going to get garnished or some assets are going to get seized.
0: Yeah, and why didn't his family be like, hey, what is this dude's name? I forgot his name now. Ross. Where's Ross? Why has Ross not been seen for 7 years?
1: That's like a long time to avoid, you know, holidays and family meetings.
2: That's the crazy thing. It's like, because you would think there would be a funeral.
0: Yeah.
2: Somebody would be like, are we not? Oh, okay. I guess we're not funeral
0: people. Here's what worries me is where I'm so reclusive. If I disappeared for 7 years, no one would bat an eye. No one would be like...
2: You'd be in some real trouble.
0: You think so?
2: Yeah.
1: We'd probably just be like, what are those woods people disappear into down there?
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0: It's electric. I was making sure you were fully hydrated before.
1: Yes,
0: we,
1: thank you.
0: When we started.
2: That was a big old gulp.
1: My bottle is loud.
0: That is a loud bottle. Is there rubber on that anywhere?
1: Nope. It's all metal.
0: Okay. All right.
2: The best part's when he drops it. And it just sounds like an oxygen tank fell over.
1: Yeah, that was horrible that day.
0: That was awful. That was awful. So I've learned some stuff over the past couple of weeks about our girl Shani here. Mm. You know, I never liked the term like work wife or work husband or whatever. Mm-hmm. I think it's better to do like your work bestie or something like that.
1: Yeah, right. It's less offensive.
0: I think that's less offensive. But when you work with somebody every day, day in and day out, and you spend so much time with them, you learn some stuff about them. And inevitably, once in a while, you're going to learn some stuff that maybe is not your favorite.
1: Oh no. He didn't call you out, Shani.
2: I'm not the one who called you sport. That was Izzy. I keep telling you that.
0: I don't care about sport. That doesn't bother me at all.
2: I think that's a lie.
0: No, seriously. What I've learned, to some extent, you and Riley have a lot in common.
2: Really? I'm never like, Wade.
0: No, you're not.
2: Van, keys.
0: You're not rude like her. I'm talking about some stuff around the house, particularly the kitchen area. So Shani has started bringing in, Stephen, PH, has started getting up and cooking for her in the mornings, which is very nice, very thoughtful. And one of the things I've learned is that she'll get here and she'll have to heat up her eggs and turkey bacon, okay? She goes to the microwave and she'll heat it up. She never, ever, ever closes the microwave door.
1: She leaves it open when she's done?
0: Yeah.
2: Somebody else is going in behind me because I close it because I'm very OCD about that.
0: There's nobody else here, Shani.
2: But you want to talk Bob's times. Here.
0: I go in there right after you. Bob's not even here half the time when you go heat it up.
2: I'm telling
0: and
2: you.
0: And also,
2: we have a ghost.
0: There's, like, she never resets, like, she'll stop it with, like, 10 seconds to go, and she won't clear the clock.
2: Oh, I did forget to clear the clock. That's true. At home, I do.
0: So she'll admit to half of that, but leaving the door open, she refuses to.
2: No, I'll admit to the...
1: Wade, do you use the microwave?
0: I use the microwave.
1: What do you heat up?
0: Oh, I don't use it here that often. Oh. Maybe once a year.
2: I'm disgusted that I have to use it here, to tell you the truth.
0: I don't understand why nobody ever cleans up their stuff. Like, there'll be, like, pasta explosions in there, and nobody ever cleans up their junk.
2: It's nasty.
0: It's terrible. And it makes me want to not go to a lot of people's houses.
1: I'll tell you something funny that happened here with a microwave. Is there's a guy here that films movies, like, you know, little homemade movie things, like amateur movie stuff. And it was snowing, and there was fake blood in the snow. And so one of the guys that work here saw that and thought it was real blood. So he scooped it up to put it in the microwave and see if it would turn blue or something. I don't remember what he was doing. Yeah, he was like, if it's real blood, you put it in the microwave, it'll do something. And and I'm like, what if it's a crime scene and you just microwaved it?
2: That is so gross.
1: Yeah, and people still continue to use that microwave like, after. Dumb.
2: The microwave here makes me want to bring in my own microwave and like set it in the studio here.
0: We know we have two back there.
2: Two? I just see that little one.
0: No, there's one in the corner.
2: Oh, there's one in the corner?
0: I like how she's worked here for a couple of years and I didn't even notice there's two microwaves in the kitchen.
2: This is my first go about using the microwave here.
0: That's awesome. So anyway, I don't know that my OCD could stand that. Like, we'd have to come to battle about that pretty quickly, I think.
2: Well, I can't say. I don't do it at home.
0: Oh, so you just do it here?
2: Yeah.
0: Oh, that's
2: you
0: nice.
2: Can you can check with PH on that. But I, I'm very weird about that at home because, like, I always close it and then I hit the stop, like, clear the button.

0: But I have not been hitting the clear button here. That's an accurate statement.
1: It's for 2 weeks.
0: This is only the second day I've used the microwave.
1: You've brought eggs in more than twice.
0: No, just yesterday and today. Something we've learned, weight is dramatic.
1: Izzy, it's been more than 2 days.
0: You can ask PH. He made them. We made them on Sunday, and I had extras. So we got out two containers and put eggs in each one for the next 2 days.
2: Oh.
0: How about them eggs?
1: The prosecution rests. Sport.
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5: Traffic.
2: Real-time traffic seems to be running pretty smooth this morning. Today's high going to be near 78. Right now it's 43. They say.

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1: As Tennesseans prepare for upcoming elections, proposed amendments to the state constitution will be on the ballot. The first measure would expand the list of crimes where an accused person can be denied bail to include offenses like second-degree murder and terrorism. The second proposal aims to permanently ban a statewide property tax, though it will not alter your local property taxes. Finally, the Third Amendment would expand constitutional rights for crime victims, specifically increasing notifications regarding parole and legal options. 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Tennessee Athletics and ESPN announcing game time for the third Saturday in October matchup of Tennessee and Alabama. We'll have a 3:30 kickoff. The contest is at Neyland this year. The Vols are coming off a 24-14 comeback win against Auburn. Head coach Josh Heupel has not committed to naming a starting quarterback for this weekend's tilt against Arkansas. Faison Brandon had gone from SEC Freshman of the Week to bench backup after Heupel made the change to George McIntyre. The game in Fayetteville is at 4:15 and is going to be featured on the SEC Network. And a group of Northeast State Community College students using their classroom skills to change a toddler's life. A 16-month-old toddler preparing for major hip surgery with up to 12 weeks of recovery to help her heal. Design Skills USA students from Northeast State Community College stepped in to re-engineer a custom support chair on a tight 2-week deadline. The students built a second chair for Nyswanger Children's Hospital, and the family of the 16-month-old planned to donate her custom chair there as well once she recovers. More with Izzy Hill and Chantel coming up.
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0: It's Izzy, Wade, and Chantel, and Shanny, the top three.
1: This one deserves the number one spot because it's National Taco Day on Taco Tuesday.
2: Yes.
1: It's so perfect. I love when the stars align and life just works out. What is crazy about this, though, is there's 2% of Americans who have never had a taco.
0: What?
3: Now, I mean, it's pretty good that there's only 2%. I mean, that's a pretty low percentage.
2: I feel like those are all babies. I feel like those are all babies that are still in the bottle.
1: They're all 12 months and under, nevertheless. Number two, this is huge. So Amazon Prime customers could get up to $200 back.
3: I saw a headline. Why is that?
1: So if you're a Prime member, you could be getting this check in the mail, or it could come through PayPal or Venmo. So I guess it's not fake if you get a request on one of those platforms.
3: But no, why?
1: It says it's part of a $2.5 billion settlement with the FTC.
2: You know what's crazy is Jeff Bezos is probably like, pay it.
1: They're like, just give them the refund.
2: It's fine.
3: $2.5 billion is nothing.
1: That's how they are with everything. If you send Amazon a message, you're like, hey, this didn't work out. They're like, just keep it, and here's your money back. It's like, oh, okay.

0: But if you are one of those people that's getting money back, it'll be in your account by April 2027. And the cool part is you don't have to do anything. Like, you don't have to sign up for it, nothing. It'll just show up.
1: Except pray that your ones are getting it.
2: It's magic money.
0: It is. It's magic money. And then last but not least, this is huge around our parts. And I think even Izzy down in the Tri-Cities, this is something you'd want to come up for. The West Virginia Bigfoot Festival.
1: Where are they having that?
0: So it's happening this weekend, October 9th through the 11th. And this year it's in Summersville.
1: Oh.
0: So usually it used to be in Sutton. That's where I've been to it. So I want to go this year because it's somewhere different. I've been a couple times and it is so much fun. Like, they have a Bigfoot calling contest.
1: Give me your best Bigfoot calling voice thing.
2: Is that where you knock on trees?
0: No. Well, most people do the like whoop, whoop, that sound.
2: Yeah.
0: That sounded like Bigfoot was partying.
1: That did. Bigfoot is a woo girl, isn't he?
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0: Electric with Izzy, Wade, and Chantel. There's a new fitness trend sweeping the nation. Now, I have never done this, but it's becoming wildly popular for men. Men-only Pilates classes are taking off.
1: Where did I read where

0: Weight exercises mainly?
1: Yeah, with a machine. Don't you? It didn't like Chuck Norris used to do a Pilates commercial?
2: I thought Pilates was like a mixture of like yoga and light weight work.
0: Well, back in the day, I used to have that. What was it? The Tony guy that had the X workout series. You know who I'm talking about, Izzy? P90X. That's what it was.
1: Oh, you have that?
0: Yeah.
1: Wow.
0: So I could do everything on there except the yoga part.
2: On the P90X?
0: I could not do the yoga part at all.
2: Did I ever tell you the story of me trying P90X?
0: No.
2: So cousin Cody and I were like, we're going to get in shape. This was years ago.
0: Yeah.
2: We're like, we're going to get in shape. We're going to try this P90X. It was when it was all the craze.
0: Yeah.
2: So we started working. We're like 15 minutes in and we're dying. We're like, oh my gosh, this is awful. This is such a good workout. And the people on TV go, all right, your warm up's over. And we were like,
1: what?
2: We were like, excuse me, the warm up's over? So all we did was the warm up and the cool down.
1: That's it?
2: Yeah.
0: And then you never went back?
2: We never did it again.
0: Never went. Oh,
2: we were
0: God.
2: Like, it's Taco Tuesday. You want to go?
0: That's awful. I tell you, the hardest thing I've ever tried in my entire life was the, what's the jumping portion of that program? They had a whole day. It was a jumping class.
2: Oh, I hate burpees.
3: I didn't do P90X.
0: I can't remember what it was. I want to say plyometrics, but I don't think that was right. But anyway, it was this series of kicks and jumps that you had to do. And I'm telling you what, I've never worked out so hard my entire life. And I didn't pick up one weight. And I didn't run 10 feet.
2: Jumping jacks.
0: It was jumping and kicking and throwing kicks different ways and all this stuff. And I'm like, I'm dead. I only did that portion of the exercise twice. And I was like, okay, I'm out.
2: Yeah, you don't have to lift weights get in a good workout.
0: So I don't know what these Pilates classes entail. But if it's got anything to do with yoga, I'm going to have to pass on that one.
2: I feel like it has. I'm looking it up real quick. Okay, so Pilates is a low-impact, full-body exercise method that focuses on core strength, stability, flexibility, and mindful breathing.
0: Yeah.
2: Yeah, so it's kind of a...
0: Oh, it says here in the article, it says the most they lift are two-pound dumbbells, like two-pound weights. And they literally find themselves shaking while they're lifting the two-pound weights and asking for a break.
1: Good. I think it's good to bring men down a peg or two.
0: I was going to say, that's definitely working to failure, too.
1: Yeah.
2: That's why dudes are like, yeah, we can do it. And then they're like, oh, no.
1: I was kidding.
0: So we can't do it.
1: Right after my mom passed away, I started going to the gym that August. And it only lasted until, like, COVID came along. But I was doing really good. But I was embarrassed. And this is sexist to say, but I would go into the gym and... I would be lifting like, 15-pound dumbbells. And then girls that were half my size would be doing like 25s and 30s. And I'd be like, I am so weak. I was embarrassed by it. But you've got to, it kind of brings you down a peg or two to realize, okay, so I got to work up to that. Mm-hmm. I just come in here expecting to be strong. But in all honesty, it does hurt your feelings a tad.
0: It's hard, but you got to remember, everybody has to start somewhere.
1: Yep. And that's the hard part. And no one is in there going, look how weak you are, baby.
0: I'm gonna say, realistically, everybody's kind of feeling the same way, regardless of how much weight you're using.
1: Yep. There's somebody in there stronger, and no one there at the gym that I went to anyways were condescending about it.
0: Right.
2: No, I don't pay attention. Say,
0: the typical gym experience I've had, everybody has been wonderful.
2: Yeah, I've never had.
0: Like, I've never found a bunch of gym bros, quote unquote.
1: No, I've never. No. Now, one guy did walk by, poke my stomach, and go, hoo! But I think he knew who I was and thought it'd be funny.
0: That should
2: report him.
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10: Real-time traffic if you're over on the Virginia side this morning. It seems to be running pretty good. If you're in Kingsport, I don't see any accidents there. 81 and 26 looks like it's running pretty good, which shocks me because it's like super sunny outside right now. 78 is for the high today, 51 overnight tonight. Tomorrow we'll see 80. Right now we're at 44.
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10: All right. What caller today?
12: 21.
10: All right, there you go. Hold on, okay. I got to write that one down. That's a big number.
13: That's a big one.
10: That's a big one. 21 888 937 4487. We're going to do Break the Bank with you. Good luck. You can win up to $1,000.

0: replay. It's Electric with Izzy, Wade, and Chantel's. Officially time to break the bank. We're looking for caller number 21 today for your shot at $1,000. But you never know how greedy you should be. Good morning. Who's this?
1: This is Gloria.
0: Gloria, what are you doing this morning?
1: Just got through balancing my checkbook.
2: Oh,
0: what?
2: Oh, I thought you said bouncing.
0: It is 20. You said bouncing.
1: No, I balanced it, actually. Got that problem.
0: You what, hun? I'm sorry.
1: I really just balanced it. It was good.
0: Okay, good, good, good. Would you like to add some money to that checking account?
1: Oh, I would like to.
0: Do you know how to play Break the Bank?
1: I do.
0: All right. Now, you're going to tell me when to stop on time, right?
1: Yes, I will.
0: You could win up to $1,000, Gloria. But just like not everybody has your number, you're going to have the right number, all right?
1: Okay.
0: Here it comes, Gloria.
1: All right.
0: Here it is. You ready?
1: I'm ready.
3: $10. $20. $30. $40. $50. $60. $70. $80. $90. $100. $110.
0: Oh, Gloria!
1: Oh, no.
0: Gloria, you busted, Gloria! No!
1: Oh, no.
0: Oh, it hurts my heart, Gloria. But here's the good...
1: Hey, I appreciate it.
0: Well, the good news is you can play again, okay? Because you didn't win.
1: Good deal. All right. Well, thank you all so much. Have a good morning.
0: Thanks, Gloria.
4: You're waking up with Izzy, Wade Hill, and Shannon.

0: And it's time for
1: Dumb Criminal.
0: You know what? Oh my goodness. Where do you think this could have happened?
1: 3, 2, 1.
2: Florida.
0: Yeah, boy. All right. There's a lot of criminals. They have a trademark. Like the Wet Bandits were in Home Alone.
1: Yeah.
0: And I haven't seen that. Never watched Home Alone.
1: How have you lived
0: life? This year, I'm going to watch it. I'm going to watch it this year. There's a man in Florida. He's been dining and dashing. And he always does the same thing. He sits at the bar while doing a crossword puzzle. He orders a bunch of beers. He runs up a tab. And then he walks out without paying. He leaves a crossword behind. So the bartenders assume he's just hitting the restroom. But in reality, he's gone.
1: Oh, that's smart.
0: And he never comes back. That is, isn't it? Well, he was finally caught last week when employees at a bar recognized him from social media, mainly because he had a crossword with him.
2: Oh!
0: They called the non-emergency police line while he was still there and kept him busy until the police got set up outside. Then they waited to see if he'd get up and walk out, and he did.
1: Police must have not had much going on.
0: Yeah, they were not busy that day. There's a crossword guy not paying his bill? Get over there! Mahoney, get over there and get that guy in cuffs.
1: This is Florida.
2: Yeah. That was a great Police Academy reference, by the way.
0: No, thank you. I appreciate that. I'm glad you caught that. Oh, they caught him after he hopped on a bike. And he tried to get away. I'm going to pedal. He was identified. Oh, my goodness. He has his name's Ronald. Ronald Welbeck.
1: How old is he? That's Willedick, all I thought about.
0: Welbeck, is that it? It's W-L-A-D-I-C-H. We're going to call.

0: I'm Ronald Willedick. He was charged with defrauding businesses and a DUI for riding his bike while drunk. I'm drunk and pedaling. I don't know how many times he's pulled this off, but there's a lot of establishments that's come forward. So
1: you can't say that with his last name.
0: What? Pulled this off?
2: Off. Not.
0: Hey, that's the end of that.
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0: It's Electric with Izzy Wade and Chantel. And we love a good story out of Australia. And for some reason, the fact it happens in Australia makes me think this is more innocent. But this story is going viral because there's a clip from this woman's wedding ceremony where the guy, the groom, forgot her name. And you know what he called her?
1: What?
2: Oh, Lord.
0: Her sister's name.
1: Oh, man. Please tell me she's at least a twin.
0: No, no. In the video, she immediately corrects him, but they laugh it off. I would not be laughing that off.
2: I was going to say, no. That's a tough one.
1: Especially since your sister.

0: sister's a ghost.
1: Mine?
0: Yeah, because you don't have one.
1: Oh.
2: We were both caught off guard with that. We looked at each other like, what? Is he having another stroke?
1: I was like, does he know something? I don't know, because I'm very confused. So she said she laughed it off, but in the comments, she was like, you know, I'm still not over being called my sister's name at the altar. And for what it's worth, I don't know if this helps or not. Her name is Emma, and her sister's name is Emily.
0: Oh.
2: I mean, that's kind of similar.
0: Yeah, her parents did that on purpose. They're like, we're going to mess up her wedding day when they were born.
1: I'd still be pretty upset, though.
2: Well, like, I mean, it's kind of like Shannon is my wife, and you go by Shanny. Chantel is not that hard a problem to say, obviously, but Shanny is close because it's the same. You're starting with the same stuff.
1: Yeah, have you ever? But you probably still run into a problem.
0: Yeah, have you ever called Shannon Shanny before you met?
2: Okay. I have called you Shannon a couple of times though.
1: That's true.
2: Yeah. Accidentally.
0: Which I think is more acceptable.
2: That would make her, I would think, feel better.
1: Yeah. Right? I feel like Shannon would probably not be a fan.
2: If I accidentally called her Shanny?
1: Yeah.
2: That'd probably be a mistake.
1: See? So, this was a mistake for this dude.
0: He gonna get divorced. You better get ready to give half your stuff away, sport.
1: I love that's gonna be just a running theme this entire show.
0: Yep.
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2: Traffic.
3: Real-time traffic this morning seems to be running okay, except over in Washington County, Virginia, near Cedar Creek Road and Lee Highway. Motorists can expect delays due to a vehicle that's broken down, and there's a lane closure there. So I'd avoid that area if I were you. Forecast today, 78. Tonight, 51. Tomorrow, 80. Right now, it's 45.

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1: As Tennesseans prepare for upcoming elections, proposed amendments to the state constitution will be on the ballot. The first measure would expand the list of crimes where an accused person can be denied bail to include offenses like second-degree murder and terrorism. The second proposal aims to permanently ban a statewide property tax, though it will not alter your local property taxes. Finally, the Third Amendment would expand constitutional rights for crime victims, specifically increasing notifications regarding parole and legal options. 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Tennessee Athletics and ESPN announcing game time for the third Saturday in October matchup of Tennessee and Alabama. We'll have a 3:30 kickoff. The contest is at Neyland this year. The Vols are coming off a 24-14 comeback win against Auburn. Head coach Josh Heupel has not committed to naming a starting quarterback for this weekend's tilt against Arkansas. Faison Brandon had gone from SEC Freshman of the Week to bench backup after Heupel made the change to George McIntyre. The game in Fayetteville is at 4:15 and is going to be featured on the SEC Network. And a group of Northeast State Community College students using their classroom skills to change a toddler's life. A 16-month-old toddler preparing for major hip surgery with up to 12 weeks of recovery to help her heal. Design Skills USA students from Northeast State Community College stepped in to re-engineer a custom support chair on a tight 2-week deadline. The students built a second chair for Nyswanger Children's Hospital, and the family of the 16-month-old planned to donate her custom chair there as well once she recovers. More with Izzy Hill and Chantel coming up.
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0: It's Electric with Izzy, Wade, and Chantel. Now listen, Izzy, I guess this would only apply to you.
1: Okay.
0: There's a new dating app, Mode, for women.
1: Is the name of the app Mode?
0: No, it's a new mode that a dating app has.
1: Oh. And it's for it's women.
0: Called, yeah.
2: It's so called, I get why it's for Izzy.
1: Yeah, me too.
0: Chivalry Mode. It's for women who refuse to make the first move. My question is, if you happen to be online looking for love and you come across somebody who has turned their chivalry mode on their app, do you go ahead and make the first move or do you move on because you want somebody a little more
1: aggressive?
0: No. I wasn't going to say aggressive necessarily. I was going to say modern.
1: Here's the thing. You need to make the first move. This is why. I watched.
0: You think dudes need to make the first move?
1: Yes.
0: Okay.
1: So I watched a lady on Instagram, and she set up an app, used an attractive dude who's a welder, makes good money. And she swiped right on 1,100 people.
2: Ooh.
0: Good Lord.
1: 1,100 women. She got no matches. And she was like, it is so hard to be a dude. So, if you want to date and you want to do it online, you better be one of the ones willing to make the first move. As a man, you better be like, hey, I'm interested. I'd love to get to know you better.
0: How's an attractive dude, real or fake, striking out 1,100 times?
1: I have no idea.
0: I don't understand how that's possible.
2: Maybe it came across as fake. Since it was.
1: You know
2: what I mean? Sometimes you see and you're like, that's not real.
1: Yeah, that dude. Ain't nobody got abs like that, bro. Come on now.
2: Be like, Izzy, that's AI.
0: Now, Shani, you and PH have known each other forever, right?
2: Well, I've known his family.
0: You've known his family forever.
2: Yeah.
0: So now, and this may be something we can totally stop. You just give me a look.
2: What's the safe word?
0: The safe word is banana. So when you guys were first, the way I understand it, somebody slid into somebody's DMs, correct?
2: Mm-hmm. On Facebook.
0: Who are you comfortable with saying who made that first move?
2: Yeah, like I'm kind of interested because we go back and forth on the time, like all the time, like who technically it was.
0: Yeah.
2: Because like he commented.
0: You know dang well who was.
1: Didn't he comment an icon, an emoji thing?
2: Yeah, like one of my stories or whatever, he sent me a message with like the fire emoji on it.
1: And let's be clear, it was not a picture of you with short hair.
2: It was. What if it was, Izzy? What are you saying?
1: Then he was saying, did it get burned off?
2: Rude.
0: I like short hair.
2: So thank you, Wade.
0: Technically, it was him that made the first move?
2: Technically, yeah. And because then I did another story and he sent me another. This time it was 3 fire emojis.
0: Oh, he's like, one didn't do it. Watch this.
2: And I was like, thank you.
0: I'm going to send 3.
2: So I waited a couple days and I was like, well, surely he's going to send a message, you know.
0: Were you going
2: like,
0: fishing?
2: Ask. And he didn't send anything. So I was like, forget it. I was like, I'm going to send him something. So I sent him a message.
0: Oh.
2: And was like, when are we going to go out on a date?
1: Ooh.
0: Mm.
2: And so we go back and forth all the time, like who technically.
0: I think technically that was you, right? Wouldn't you say so, Izzy?
1: Yep.
2: I mean, yeah, I'm the first one to like be like, hey, let's do something. Because he was just dropping hints.
0: But knowing the two of you, that totally tracks.
2: Does that fit?
0: Right? Wouldn't you say, Izzy?
1: Yeah. Yeah. And I've only met PH a couple of times, but yeah.
0: I don't know where to go from there. Yeah, I'm sorry.
2: Did you want banana?
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0: It's Izzy, Wade, and Chantel. Welcome to a Good News Tuesday.
1: Hi, everyone. What is with you?
2: I don't know. That sounded inauthentic.
0: So did I love good news before we get on the air.
1: And he's been snickering for like 3 minutes now.
2: I watched a video and I can't talk about it.
0: Oh, is it that bad?
2: It's pretty bad.
0: Yeah, well.
2: Like, I feel bad as a human for laughing at it, but it was funny.
0: We can talk about this guy. His name? Alistair Cass. Alistair is from England and he got mad. He was watching soccer and he got mad last month and he walked out of the house angry. But he became a hero because of it. Outside, he heard a woman crying for help from the valley behind his house, and he followed her screams and he saw her. She was stuck in the mud up to her chest. Wouldn't we call that quicksand?
1: I was going to say, yeah, that sounds like quicksand.
2: Right?
0: And she hadn't been able to move for 4 hours.
1: Jeez.
2: Oh, my Lord.
0: He tried to pull her out, but he couldn't. He had to call for help. And she later sent him a thank you saying, thanks to Arsenal for being rubbish at football. Rubbish. I want to say that more. That's fun.
1: How did she get in this predicament?
0: I don't know. I would love to know who chased. I feel like someone was chasing her.
2: Chased her into quicksand.
1: And then just left her there.
0: Yep.
1: I was like, well,
0: they're
1: all
0: like,
1: right.
0: Good enough for you.
2: I was going to kill you, Karen, but now you'll die a slow death.
0: Goodness.
1: Well, no, but they would have said it in with like a British accent.
2: I can't speak in a British accent, though, so I was doing the best I could.
0: I can't do it either, dude. Like for two
1: Bond,
0: seconds.
1: James Bond.
2: That didn't sound British at all. Sounds like you were about to say Bon Bon and went Bond.
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0: Izzy, Wade, and Chantel.
1: It feels like we've had two Mondays in a row this week. Anybody else?
2: No. Yeah, I hope we don't go for a third.
1: Maybe it's because these computer problems we're having up here.
0: You are having some terrible issues with your computer.
1: Dude, I've never wanted to put my size 14 through a monitor so bad in my entire life.
2: Whenever Wade can bring up shoe size, he takes the opportunity.
1: Well, the only reason I brought it
2: never
1: up
2: Never have this I been specific. Like, I can't wait to put my size 8 through that door.
1: Two things. So that'd be weird for a woman to say, because women typically don't do stuff like that.
2: And then I've never heard a dude say it.
0: Just think if girls are like, boy, I tell you what, I'd like to take my D cups and just slap you in the neck right now.
2: That would be
1: if
2: the
1: you're wearing a size 8, that's not impressive.
2: Oh, is but a size 14 impressive?
1: I feel like it's more impressive than a size 8.
0: Boy, I tell you what, this size 12, I would just like to take this off and wrap it around your neck. And this, I'm referring to my dress.
1: Listen, we don't need to compare sizes. That's not what this was about. Oh. This was about office spacing some computer equipment. That's what this was about. Taking out some frustration. I just want to smash it.
0: Man, I tell you what, just makes me want to get in my 2-liter EcoBoost and just speed away.
1: You feel good about yourself, sport? You feel good?
2: I do. I really like how this turned out.
0: Oh, goodness.
1: Man, I hope y'all have a great day. We'll be back in the 7 o'clock hour tomorrow talking about the best television theme song of all time.
0: I'm going to take my extra large t-shirt and go to the house.
1: You know what? It won't take me as long with my size 14.
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4: We got sunshine today, high 78, clear tonight, low 51. Mostly sunny tomorrow, high 79, low 53. Then sunshine on Thursday, high 81, low 53. Glass animals, heat waves, electric, 34.9.

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Speaking of Taylor, she and Travis hit the town. Yeah, they were in Manhattan celebrating Travis's 37th birthday. And they look super cute. They even coordinated their outfits and everything. Anyway, you can see that story's online now.

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And it's going to have like the peppermint mocha and the sugar cookie latte, but they've also got two brand new flavors called tiramisu velvet and apple pomegranate. 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It's up at delish.com. Brianna.

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5: Tri-Cities weather.
6: Sunshine today, high 78. Mostly clear tonight, low 51. Sunshine tomorrow, high 79, low 53. Then Thursday and Friday, mostly sunny, high 81, low 53. Dexter and the Moon Rocks, freaking out on Electric 101.3.

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2: 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You got your boy Izzy hanging out right now. Food City in Abingdon. Now, come down. Come over. Come here. Come up. However you're located in the Tri-Cities relative to Abingdon, come see us today at Food City because we're getting you signed up to win tickets for Pick Your Ticket. And, like, we've got concerts like Teddy Swims is who I would like to go see in Nashville. That's who I want to see. Ed Sheeran, Cat's Eye, the Jonas Brothers, they're going to be in Charlotte, and you could be there for free. 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

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So if you're already thinking about the weekend, looking for something fun to do, make sure you check out Abingdon because they got a big harvest festival on West Main Street in Abingdon this Saturday, 10 a.m. to 4 p.m. And admission is free for the whole family. Alex Warren, Ordinary.

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Zard Larson Electric 94.9. So it is Amazon Big Prime Deal Days. And have you already bought stuff? I have. Yeah. I'm going to be in debt for quite a while. But to me, it was worth it. Here's Max McNeil. Hello.

Langley, she's in Texas, and oh my gosh, after 24 weeks at number one, she is no longer the queen of the Billboard Hot 100. Oh no, she's hanging on to the number

the queen of the Billboard Hot 100. Oh, no, she's hanging on to the number two spot now, but at number one is Taylor Swift with Patient Zero. That was just updated as of today.

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1: Sunshine today, high 78. Mostly clear tonight, low 51. Sunshine tomorrow, high 79, low 53. Then sunshine both Thursday and Friday, high about 81, low 53. It's Alex Warren. 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

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Are you ready for all the Halloween treats? Krispy Kreme just announced that this year's Halloween theme is Looney Tunes. And I do have to admit, they are so stinking cute. And I want one, but they're not gluten-free. But I still want one. Christopher City. 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
3: 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Jonas Brothers in Charlotte, October 13th. Ed Sheeran, also in Charlotte, October 17th. Cat's Eye in Charlotte, October 20th. Teddy Swims in Nashville on October 16th. Lil Wayne, Knoxville, October 23rd. Or Doja Cat, Charlotte, November 18th.
2: Jonas Brothers.
3: 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I picked the same.
2: Yay.
3: So who are you going to take with you to the show?
2: Probably my sister.
3: Aw, well, it'll be a fun girls' night out. And, of course, you got to take lots of pictures.
2: Oh, yes. I'm so excited.

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6: Tri-Cities weather.
7: We got sunshine this afternoon, mostly clear tonight, low 51. Mostly sunny tomorrow, high 79, low 53. Then sunshine for both Thursday and Friday, high 81, low 53.

Patrick, 94.9. So just in case you did not know, apparently today is National Noodle Day. So go and celebrate however you choose to do so. And one thing you may not know as well is that Kraft mac and cheese has just entered into a new era. They have now got cheesy ramen. I kid you not. You can find that story at people.com. It's Noah Kahn, The Great Divide. Okay.

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4: Sunshine today, clear tonight, low 51. Mostly sunny tomorrow, high 79, low 53. Then sunshine Thursday and Friday, high 81, low 53. Sabrina Carpenter, Beckham.

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How's it going? 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
1: Traffic.
2: An alert for Interstate 81 drivers over in Greene County, southbound. The initial incident is near the Bulls Gap exit at exit 23, and that stretches southbound all the way back near exit 20. By all means, if you know some side routes, take them. And plan for just a few delays over on I-26 in Unicoi County, Tennessee. It's a few miles from exit 32, and those are eastbound. It's Kevin Castle, Electric 94.9.

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9: It's going to be a nice afternoon. Low tonight's going to drop to 47 and a high temp tomorrow, a near 80. Right now, 73, and it's Stella Lefty's Boston on Electric 94.9.

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1: Traffic.
2: That alert for Greene County on Interstate 81 still posted. It's southbound, a 3-mile traffic jam extending from the Bulls Gap exit. And a new item for drivers to pay attention to in Bristol, Tennessee. The city has announced a solar-powered speed sign with radar at the intersection of Hickory Lane. The city cites that intersection for one of Bristol's top spots for speeding. It's Kevin Castle, Electric 94.9.
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show you want to go to, what show would you choose? Ed Sheeran, Jonas Brothers, Cat's Eye, Teddy Swims, Lil Wayne, Doja Cat. Which show would you choose? And also,

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And also pick up a Food City fuel card to go along with it. 888-937-4487. 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

0: so glad to have you in here. 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
1: Okay.
0: You pick from Ed Sheeran in Charlotte, Jonas Brothers Charlotte, Cat's Eye Charlotte. You can pick Teddy Swims in Nashville, or you can go see Lil Wayne at Food City Center or Doja Cat in Charlotte. Which show are you choosing?
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1: 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Thank you.
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1: Traffic.
2: Another couple minutes of delays on Interstate 81. We've been monitoring a situation over in Bulls Gap. It's a 3-mile traffic jam beginning at exit 23. Those delays are 81 southbound. And off King Mill Pike, they're doing some waterline installation and road work. That's on Bellhaven Drive. Traffic has been reopened to one lane in that area, but use caution. We still have equipment and workers in that zone. It's Kevin Castle, Electric 94.9.
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1: 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One, two, three. Can't Sigh. Or the Jonas Brothers.
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2: A good news update from the town of Greenville. The Highway 11E Bridge, the one that stretches over Snaps Ferry Road, all four lanes are now back open. They've been working on that bridge for quite a while. They have removed the concrete barriers on either eastbound lane. There will still be workers on the bridge doing some minor construction activities. They'll have safety barrels in place, so watch your speed through that work zone. It's Kevin Castle, Electric 94.9.
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Drive Home is on for Tuesday. Let's get Cat's Eye in a couple of minutes. Cameron Whitcomb with new music. Harry Styles, Kehlani, and more. 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
1: Traffic.
2: Reports of an alert earlier over in Carter County. It's in East Elizabethton in the Siam Road area. A vehicle has collided with a power pole at 260 Old Charity Hill Road. So keep an eye out for emergency workers as they remove debris. And those lanes of southbound Interstate 81 in Greene County back open. We had delays earlier near exit 23 at Bulls Gap. It's Kevin Castle, Electric 94.9.
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It is Jason Reed on the drive home. You know, October is Breast Cancer Awareness Month. 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

0: 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Traffic.
1: An alert for your drive home. Likely construction, and it's on Interstate 26. Eastbound drivers, you're going to see those coming through Unicoi County. The exit 19 traffic jam has got us again in Johnson City. Watch out westbound on I-26. And around 4 minutes to get off of Euclid Avenue onto Volunteer Parkway near St. Anne's. It's Kevin Castle, Electric 94.9.
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2: Around 50 tonight's low. Tomorrow's temp around 80. 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

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Those tickets on the way after 7 tonight on Electric 94.9. Here's Audrey Hobart, Sumi.

0: 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I'm Morgan Wallen.
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concert's coming to Freedom Hall tomorrow. A bogey with the hoodie. I got Harris tickets all night tonight. Coming up in less than 30 minutes, your first shot at Electric 94.9. Logan with Teddy Swims and Mr. Know-It-All.

Here we go. Tomorrow night at Freedom Hall, it's the ETSU fall concert with a boogie with a hoodie. If you want to go, I got tickets right now. Caller 19 at 888-937-4487. Tickets to the ETSU fall concert for number 19. Good luck.

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9: Sun in 78 tomorrow, more sun 81 on Thursday. 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
9: You stepped out for your morning jog, except it's not your usual morning jog. 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The universe seems bigger. You feel different. You feel like you have no idea where you are. Audible. Stories that speak to you.
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